I didn't understand it at the time. I failed to achieve any degree of understanding in the ensuing years, which are three in number. I presume Herb means that inherently you cannot be commercial and artistic. You cannot be commercial concurrently.

0: She was crying and shit. 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It was a beautiful moment. 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
1: Yikes,
0: never know where the fuck you end up at.
1: Okay. 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
1: It's different. 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

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Don't need to think, the shit's in your bloodstream, Try to keep it posting the tempo. 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A pimp don't ever panic when a hoe is a nympho. You push so many keys that it's resembling Gitmo. Remember that place? 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They like the past erased so they could get buzzed. Making a dash today, only the next plug. 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

asses laced with green wilt. What a disgrace for all that they built. Well, what that got to do with your millions? If it ain't gold, get out of your feelings. Street got beef, that's why you put grills in. Show them them teeth, then shoot up they buildings. That's what it do. Living at the end of the sentence, you run on with the commas and they won't even mention. The polar can for quotes to send me an intervention. They split the cone and keep the

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So they had to figure it out. What is some word about a forcing it out? It is a domestic agenda. Hillary Clinton in a listic calendar. Personal plea, now it's going to be lower. In its conversion, it's been called a thirst. Yeah, who must have a lesson? Master, the good Samaritan. No, glad you're blind to live a lesson. In a peace to no good, a fist bumping. In a kid, a child, a house, a house, a house, a house, a house, a house, a house, a house, a house, a house, a house, a house, a house, a house, a house, a house, a house, a house, a house, a house, a house, a house, a house, a house, a house, a house, a house, a house, a house, a house, a house, a house, a house, a house, a house, a house, a house, a house, a house, a house, a house, a house, a house, a house, a house, a house, a house, a house, a house, a house, a house, a house, a house, a house, a house, a house, a house, a house, a house, a house, a house, a house, a house, a house, a house, a house, a house, a house, a house, a house, a house, a house, a house, a house, a house, a house, a house, a house, a house, a house, a house, a house, a house, a house, a house, a house, a house, a house, a house, a house, a house, a house, a house, a house, a house, a house, a house, a house, a house, a house, a house, a house, a house, a house, a house, a house, a house, a

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So we're listening to Chris Lorenzo and Kalo in this beer. 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

0: 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So, I'm going to start in English now. Hello, Carmelo Ponente. And welcome to our studio. I'm going to put it a little bit louder. Yeah. Yes. How are you?
1: I'm very fine, thank you. And you?
0: I'm very good. You had a good trip coming to us in Ghent?
1: Yeah, it was very easy.
0: You are from Brussels?
1: Exactly, yeah.
0: Yes. You like Brussels sprouts?
1: Yeah.
0: Well, that's awesome. So, like I said, you're living 2 minutes or something more or less from the Fuse
1: in
0: Brussels.
1: Yeah, when I was a kid. Not now. I'm in a forest. I don't know if I can say like in that way. So it's not that far away from Fuse neither. So it's okay.
0: Okay. And you fell totally in love.
1: Yeah.
0: With techno.
1: Yeah.
0: Thanks to a set by Dave Clark.
1: Exactly. Yeah.
0: Was it the original Dave Clark Live at Fuse CD or
1: exactly Brian? That one?
0: Are you talking about that
1: exactly
0: one?
1: Exactly that one. Yeah, actually, when I started to DJ, I was always looking for new track and you know there is a store called Pell Mell. I don't know if you know it.
0: Pell Mell.
1: It's a French name of a store, and you can buy second hands record and so on.
0: All right.
1: And then I don't know, I started to find something, and then I saw that CD called Fuse Present Dave Clark. I was like, oh, Fuse, I know that club. So I listened to it and I fell in love immediately.
0: It was love at first.
1: Exactly.
0: At first sight, I would say, but it was love at first ear.
1: Yeah.
0: Then a few years later, you started with releasing your own music.
1: Yeah.
0: Now you got releases going on Illegal Alien,
1: yeah.
0: Solitaire, Lupeña. You got your tracks being played by Oscar Mulero, yeah. Adriano Lopez, and Devious One.
1: Yeah, exactly. Yeah.
0: Well, how do you feel about it now? Since the moment that you bought that first CD, Dave Clark at Fuse, you ever thought that you would come this far?
1: That's a very good question, and it's not easy to answer. I feel proud.
0: Mm-hmm.
1: Because it's not easy. We are so many guys and girls in the world doing music. So Mulero is for me one of the best. Same for Adriana, from the DVS one. So when they pick up a track, you know that perhaps you are on the good path, you know? And it gives me a lot of motivation to keep going
0: because
1: you know, the scene is not that easy. And you have to work hard and
0: constantly reinvent yourself.
1: Exactly, yeah.
0: Yeah. So I also read that you had some roots in hip-hop culture.
1: Yeah.
0: So what about that? What's up with that? Tell me. You're still going strong and you still got an AKA somewhere in the hip-hop scene, or you completely changed to techno and said, okay, I'm going for that?
1: No, actually, when I was a kid, I was a big fan of the show called MTVO.
0: Yeah.
1: And when I was a kid, I was looking for my best clip for the rappers I loved. And I fell in love with the culture of the hip-hop. Yeah. But most of the US, because I love all the artists there, Tupac, Notorious B.I.G. and all those guys.
0: Craig Mack.
1: Oh, Craig Mack. I fell in love with that guy. Very strong voice.
0: Yeah.
1: And my sister is still older than me and went to clubs in Brussels and in Holland.
0: Yeah.
1: And always came back with little cassettes. yeah. of yeah, DJ
0: yeah,
1: sets.
0: Yeah. Yeah, yeah.
1: And I discovered so much like Redman, Method Man, and that was for me a big love with that culture. Yeah.
0: Yeah. Well, you also have to say that techno also evolved a little bit from the hip-hop scene.
1: That's why I fell in love with Def Clark, because it was the first one back in the day, I mean, the one I knew that was scratching with techno.
0: Yeah.
1: And
0: yeah.
1: I was like, damn, it was possible. And
0: you know the guy Jungle Brothers?
1: Yeah, of course, yeah. Yeah, exactly.
0: That
1: yeah.
0: sounds also a little bit house then, we must
1: yeah.
0: say. How's your body? How's your body?
1: Exactly.
0: Yeah.
1: And yeah, actually, like, you know, all I felt like all the stars are aligned.
0: Aligned.
1: And
0: yeah.
1: It was meant to be.
0: So now you changed to techno.
1: Yeah.
0: You got some great releases. How long are you producing for the moment?
1: I don't know. I'd say like 6 years, something like that.
0: Okay.
1: Yeah, but
0: starting to get being a good veteran and
1: slowly getting there. I know it takes a lot of time, and I don't want to rush.
0: Yeah.
1: I really want to find my own style, even if it takes ages.
0: What is one of your favorite synths that you like to use?
1: Good question. I'm still a modular guy, even because of
0: modulate,
1: my kids.
0: Modulate.
1: Yeah, even because of my kids, I'm slowly using a lot Ableton, because you know, it's way more faster to open a laptop than to turn the studio
0: they
1: on.
0: They say if you got kids, you learn to modulate life.
1: Exactly, so exactly. So still a modular guy. And but if I have to make a choice, I would say the OB6.
0: OB6, yeah. Okay. And software?
1: I love the soft from Ableton. So I would say Operator is perfect for me. Yeah, it's very good.
0: You recently played in Madrid.
1: Last week.
0: Last week, yeah. How was it?
1: For first time, it was crazy. Those guys never sleep. it's a very intense city, a beautiful city.
0: Yeah.
1: I also played very late. That was first time for me, because I played from 5 to 7:30.
0: Mm-hmm.
1: So you know, you have to manage that kind of thing to.
0: Five.
1: Exactly, because you go there and you have to immediately
0: go full
1: feel
0: power,
1: the music.
0: Right?
1: Exactly,
0: yes,
1: full.
0: Yes,
1: especially with the Spanish guy, you really have to. But it was a very cool experience, and I can't wait because I go back there next month.
0: I hear that it's like a very thankful. Crowds to play
1: You can feel it.
0: They really go with the guy in front of them.
1: Yeah, they don't stop to dance, which is very cool for a DJ, because it's very difficult when you play and you can see the vibe falling down a bit. But yeah, those guys are very crazy.
0: You had any good foods over there?
1: Yeah, but I have a lot of problem with my stomach. So sadly, I saw my friends having a lot of
0: good food.
1: A lot of good food. But I, for the first time, I take the famous sandwich, bocadillo.
0: Bocadillo, sí.
1: Oh, madre mía. It was a very good experience. And I can wait to eat there again.
0: What's your favorite food?
1: A good question. The one from my mom, I would say.
0: You got roots from Italy.
1: Yeah, right? Exactly. Yeah, and very in the Sicily, so food is very important. But I love Lebanese food and Greek food also. So, and French fries are okay for me. So,
0: okay. You recently made a new release
1: Friday.
0: The good cause.
1: Friday, Thursday, I don't know.
0: Yeah, it's for a good cause, because there was an earthquake in Colombia.
1: Exactly.
0: Tell us a little bit more about that.
1: Well, Adriana Lopez asked me to contribute with a track of mine for a cause, and the release is called Trazos Visibles.
0: Trazos Visibles.
1: Yes. If you asked me to make
0: visible
1: a traduction.
0: Traces.
1: Yeah, let's say it that way. Mm-hmm. So I was very honored.
0: Honored, yes.
1: Honored, yeah. And very proud, because, you know, it's Adriana Lopez, yeah.
0: Mm-hmm.
1: And also because, let's say that doing a track is something, but doing a track for such a big cause it's something very, very important for me. So, and also being surrounded by all those names for a good cause, yeah, I can feel that our scene still has hurt.
0: Heart.
1: Yeah. Yeah. Which is very important.
0: You still know which names were on the release?
1: Yeah, kind of a lot. So, for example, Oscar Mulero, yeah. Orbe, Farah, Pearl, a lot of names, Dimi Angelis, Hadon.
0: And, Adoni, yeah, okay.
1: Exactly, Claudio PRC. Yeah. So, yeah.
0: There's some big names that you're joining,
1: yeah, huh? Yeah, yeah. I was very surprised and also happy at the same time.
0: Well, that's something you can put off the bucket list.
1: Yeah, exactly, exactly.
0: All right, and what you got for us for tonight? What are you going to bring us?
1: I did a track list with the track that I play the most. Tracks for my friends around the world. And but, yeah, let's say a lot of Spanish guy. Mm-hmm. Because I have a very big connection with that kind of techno. And yeah, I hope you will like it.
0: Spanish techno.
1: Exactly.
0: Specno.
1: Yeah, it's specno. Yeah, let's call it that way.
0: Well, you know what, Carmelo, I'm really excited to have you here with us. Okay. You got some really nice music. I also love techno, and I've just listened to some of your releases.
1: Oh, thank you so much. Thank you so much.
0: It's really, I call it space techno. You know, you call it sci-fi techno.
1: Exactly.
0: Some of them call it tribal techno. Others call it, I'm forgetting the name. But it's all very mental, going deep and going and bringing you somewhere out of space in your mind. Yeah. And that's what I like too.
1: Yeah, I think we need it.
0: Yeah, yeah, the world needs a little bit more spacey techno, that's true. That's 100% correct. Carmelo, thanks again for coming to us.
1: Yeah.
0: And I'm really looking forward to what you'll bring for us tonight.
1: Yeah.
0: And for the listeners, dus voor de luisteraars, vergeet het niet. Trazos Visibles is een release dat je sowieso moet checken, die hij gemaakt heeft voor, voor de aardbeving in Colombia. Met een onder andere samenwerking met niemand minder dan Adriana Lopez, die er eigenlijk onlangs ook geweest is bij ons op Off-Track. Alright, let's listen. Laten we luisteren nu naar Carmelo Ponente hier bij ons bij Charged. Yo!

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That's what I'm talking about, stepping. Yeah, I know some of you kids out there know about stepping. Yeah, that's when you move your body up and you move your body down. Do you move forward, do you move backwards? Yeah, that's what I'm talking about. I know most of you kids out there from the East know about that stepping. You kids started that shit. Yeah, you kids know about it. That's what I'm talking about.

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Can I count it on? Can I count it on? Can I count it on? Can I count it on? Like a sex machine, man. Like a sex machine, man. Like a sex machine, man. Like a sex machine, man. Moving, doing it. Moving, doing it. Like a sex machine, man. Can I count it on? Can I count it on? Can I count it on? Like a sex machine, man. Can I count it on? Can I count it on? One.